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1: Jeremy!
0: All right, here we go. 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
1: What do I do? 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What do I do?

Saturday, Sunday, Monday, Tuesday, Wednesday, go on up forever. Ooh, wild, wild, wild. Let's get wild, wild, wild. Let's get wild, wild, wild. All night long. All night long. Well, now, Lucas here. It's old Caledonia. She's got folks celebrating and made with matrimony. Ooh, wild, wild, wild. 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

chick, let's get wild. 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
0: I said, okay, boys, let's get ready to run. Here come the warden
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2: 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Yeah.
0: It's me, the mixer himself, Mickey Bo, your backbeat buddy, with another hour of original rock and rhythm from the 50s and early 60s. Today, I come to praise disc jockeys, not to bury them. Yeah, I'm dedicating the show to the radio personalities who played our dedications during our boomer youth. I've got an hour's worth of tunes about DJs, a lot of it doo-wop. So let's put the needle to the groove and spin!

Chuck Berry with his second hit record, Roll Over Beethoven, from 1956, starting off my rock and roll review tribute to radio DJs. Berry said he wrote the tune partly as a complaint about his sister Lucy, who spent so much time practicing classical music on the family piano that he couldn't get his turn to bang out the pop tunes he loved. So he imagined asking his local DJ to spin them. Now, in Sam Cooke's case, he wanted the DJ to keep them tunes coming when he was having a party in '62.

Those were the Mellow Kings out of Mount Vernon, New York, following their 1957 hit Tonight Tonight with Dear Mr. Jock, recorded in 58, but not released until 1960. And before them on my rock and roll review, you heard Play Those Oldies, Mr. DJ, waxed in 63 by Philadelphia's Anthony and the Sophomores. Say, do you think they ever graduated? Next, Boyd Bennett and his Rockets. Remember when disc jockeys were cool?

There goes Nashville's Boyd Bennett and his Rockets with Cool Disc Jockey from 1955. Back when the Bill Haley style of rock and roll was the fad. And speaking of Haley, here's something he and the Comets waxed in 58 called Jamaica DJ. The vocal by Haley steel guitarist Billy Williamson.

Bill Haley and his Comets telling of a Jamaica DJ from their 1958 LP, Rockin' Around the World. The singer there was steel guitarist Billy Williamson, part of my musical tribute to radio disc jockeys here on Mickey Bowe's Rock and Roll Review. The term disc jockey is credited to columnist Walter Winchell in 1935 to describe Martin Block, who played records on his New York radio program Make Believe Ballroom at a time when most programming was live bands or other talent. But Block wasn't the first radio DJ. A teenager named Ray Newby began spinning records on a regular basis on an experimental station in Stockton, California in 1909. However, Canadian inventor Reginald Fessenden claimed he briefly experimented with speaking and broadcasting records 3 years earlier, on Christmas Eve and New Year's Eve, 1906, when he tested his new method

The Del Satins, the New York group who backed Dion from 1962 to 64 with Ballad of a DJ from 62. Yeah, that song is poignant, okay. The story of a young DJ who passed away. I identify with it, you know, because I've died many times on the air. But not today, and certainly not from disc jockey fever.

The Chuckalucks, a Dallas, Texas trio, chucked their luck away on that tune, Disc Jockey Fever, recorded on a small Gainesville, Texas rockabilly label in 1958. Disc jockeys are my theme on Mickey Bo's Rock and Roll Review today, and also of this 1964 instrumental called Disc Jockey by a group of San Francisco high schoolers named the Invaders.

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0: Today, my rock and roll review celebrates the folks who played the music of our boomer youth on the radio, like me. 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
0: 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Yeah.

New Jersey's Tina Robin, the 4'10" little dynamo, making that song request in 61, Dear Mr. DJ, Play It Again, and opening the second half hour of Mickey Bo's Rock and Roll Review. Now, you may feel there couldn't be more DJ tunes, but I've got news for you. Or rather, Otis Williams and the Charms have news for you.

and I accept the invitation. Cincinnati's own Otis Williams and the Charms came down out of their ivory tower in 1956 to record that follow-up called I'd Like to Thank You, Mr. DJ. And it keeps on like this on the Rock and Roll Review. Next, Washington, D.C.'s Van McCoy has a request for his DJ.

Sorry about that. DJs can't work their magic every time, you know. At least not for Brooklyn's Lou Johnson there, who did Thank You Anyway, Mr. DJ, in 1962. Before him, you heard Van McCoy's second single, Mr. DJ, from 61, 16 years before he hustled to the top of the music charts with The Hustle. You ain't heard the end of Mr. DJ songs, no, not by a long shot. Here are four more in the same vein with similar titles, tempos, and melodies for your danceable, pranceable listening pleasure. While I go out and kick the candy machine, I'm hungry, so I'll tell you who they all are after.

0: that enough? You just heard four versions of essentially the same song on Mickey Bo's Rock and Roll Review. Well, they weren't really the same song because they had different composers, but let's just say they were very close in concept, like the Tina Robin, Van McCoy, and Lou Johnson tunes before them. The set began with Gladys Kane's 1963 offering, Please, Mr. DJ, Play a Song for My Love. And I'm wondering if it wasn't an answer to Lou Johnson's tune because she wanted a dedication for a guy named Lou. Anyway, Gladys was followed by Jan Bradley with Please, Mr. DJ in 64, the year after she told us Mama Didn't Lie. Next, it was Please, Mr. Disc Jockey by Dickie and the Debonairs in 1960 on a South Bend, Indiana label. And the last of the four was the uniquely named Please, Mr. Disc Jockey, a 1956 R&B hit by the Sensations with Yvonne Mills in the lead, half a dozen years before they reached the pop top 10 with Let Me In, Wee. The tunes I've been playing today were recorded during the first decade of rock and roll about radio jocks, but the DJ theme remains popular among performers. Only now, they're singing about club DJs.
1: A one, two, one.

Well, that's it. I quit. Let's split. Another rock and roll review slips a disc. I'm Mickey Bowe, your backbeat buddy, and I'll return with more oldies next week at the same time right here. I leave you with Bobby Moore and the Rhythm Aces with Hey Mr. DJ, the flip side of their 1965 soul hit, Searching for My Love. See ya!

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0: 50.
1: Oh, hey, Watson.
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underway this week with a couple of fabulous B-sides. 1963 on Big Talk for the Johnny Gibson Trio with Chuck A Luck. And we kicked off with rhythm and blues singer-songwriter Grover Barlow. He recorded under the name Dean Barlow. And a Rust label B-side from 1963, Don't Let Him Take My Baby. Welcome to Gus's Golden Grooves. It's 2 hours of this sort of stuff.

0: That is what Golden Grooves is all about, digging out the lost, forgotten, underplayed, rarely played, sometimes never played rock and roll era gems. And a solitary 45 release there from 1965 that was released on the Arawak record label. It was Gloria Ford with Could It Be Love?
1: Lost, forgotten, underplayed, rarely played.
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1: You must be listening to Gus's Golden Grooves.

And here we go again. Yes, two more hours of great lost, forgotten, underplayed, rarely played musical relics, all from the rock and roll era. We've got our usual mix of rock and roll teeners, doo-wop 50s, 60s, easy listening, and a stack of fabulous B-sides in today's selections. A 1962 Roll label B-side there from a group called The Off Keys, and that was Singing Bells. Let's have another one from The Off Keys, and they're joined on this recording by Jerry Evans.

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1: It is very much why I do this show. Another artist with one solitary 45 release in 1962 on the Warner Brothers label, would you believe? A guy called Willie Gibson, and that was Cheating on Me. Now, it's Gus here with the Lost and Forgotten, rarely if ever played these days, rock and roll era golden grooves. These are the Crockett Brothers.

some fabulous lost and forgotten gold from the Crockett Brothers, a Delphi label B-side there from 1963. That was After You've Been So True. And let's come a little bit more up to date. This is Harmonica Sam before he became the countryside of Harmonica Sam. 2008 with the domestic bumblebees, This Train.

Yes, quite fabulous stuff from Harmonica Sam. That was, of course, before he became the country side of Harmonica Sam. There with the Domestic Bumblebees featuring Boppin' Steve and Frederick Rosen. 2008 on the Inviken record label. That's out of Sweden. And it was This Train. 1962 is where we head next with Bobby Curtola.

another artist there that released less than a handful of 45s, 1960 on the United Artists record label for Billy Mitchell with Call to Me, I'll Be There, and some classic rock and roll now, starting with Johnny Burnett.

Well, I promised you some fantastic B-sides today. That's Johnny Burnett with a 1959 Freedom B-side, Sweet Baby Doll, Here's Another, and the first of two from Bob Lumen.

Yes, what a quite fabulous 45, 1959 on the Warner Brothers record label, both sides of that release by Bob Lumen. Dreamy Doll was the top side, and a fabulous rock and roll B-side before that. It was Buttercup. It is Gus here with the Golden Grooves. It's all styles, and it's the sort of stuff you'll struggle to hear played anywhere else these days. 1961 for another fabulous Lost and Forgotten B-side from the Masters. Oh.

An end label B-side from 1961, The Masters with Look Out. We'll go back now to 1958. This is very early Johnny Rivers when he recorded under the name Johnny Ramistella.

0: the very first 45 recorded by Johnny Rivers under his real name of Johnny Ramestella. And that was released on the Suede record label back in 1958. The song was Little Girl. Now, we've got two picks from Tony's magnificent list of song suggestions coming up soon. Two more this week, suggested by David.
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eyelids when he parked in the dark 'neath the great big moon above. Then he met a little girl and he took her for a ride. She turned on the charm and he tried and tried to fight off Cupid, but he just couldn't.

That is the first of David's suggestions this week on the show. He's very much embracing what I'm trying to do here, as that's a first time ever play on Golden Grooves for Don Wayne. 1959 on the Luke record label, and that was Poor Little Jimmy. And to prove that David's very much embracing the whole Golden Grooves concept, this was the only 45 released by Johnny and Barb, and it's David's second choice this week. The song is At the Prom.

another one getting a first-time spin on Golden Grooves. David Sickens' suggestion this week on the show. Back to 1958 for a Decca label 45. It was Johnny and Barb and At the Prom. Now, David sent in some suggestions. There's more from him next week. We've got a couple coming up towards the end of this first hour from Tony. If you would like some songs played on the show, songs that perhaps don't get a regular spin out these days from the lost and forgotten rock and roll era, then please get in touch. All my contact details are on the Facebook page. Just head over to Gus's Golden Grooves.

That's American songwriter, singer and record producer Jerry Fuller with his own song, A Wonder Like You. You'll find that on the Lost 60s recording CD released on the Varesh Sarabandi record label. It came out in 2003. That's a song much more readily associated with this guy. Baby.

album track this week from the great Ricky Nelson, from the album 7 by Rick, released on the Imperial record label back in 1962. That was Baby You Don't Know. Time for two from Tony's magnificent list of song suggestions. Now, I played one last week that Tony picked from the Dells. We're going to spin two of Tony's Dells suggestions this week. Their classic from 56 is coming up. First, from 66, here's a beauty. It's Run for Cover.

Tony, once again picking the Dells this week, two from them from 1956, the classic Oh What a Night. That came out on the VJ record label. 10 years later, they released the Run for Cover 45 on the Cadet record label. And thanks once more to Tony and indeed David for those suggestions this week. More from both Tony and David in next week's show. Right, heading up to the top of the hour and into our second hour of Golden Grooves, this is Robin Luke. Hey.

co-written by Dr. John. That's Jerry Byrne with a specialty label B-side from 1959. That was Raining. And getting our second hour of Golden Grooves underway this week, another B-side, a Liberty label B-side from 66. It was Del Shannon, of course, with I Got It Bad.

Yes, it is. Got us here with 2 hours of those lost and forgotten, rarely if ever played or heard these days, rock and roll era golden grooves. 1962 on the Dot record label, that was Herb and Jerry, The Luckiest Guy.

a lovely recording. That's Hathaway, Will You Stay in Love, 1960 on the Dateline record label, 61 next for a former cricket. It's Earl Sink.

Yes, he was. A one-time cricket, that's Earl Sink with a solo 45 from 1961, released on the Warner Brothers record label. Look for me, I'll be there. 1965 is where we head next. It's UK band The Greenbeats with their old Everly song,

0: 1965 Pi Label 45 release by UK group The Greenbeats, and a song much more readily associated with the likes of Dawn and Phil Everly. And that was So Sad to Watch Good Love Go Bad.
1: Gus's Golden Grooves.
0: Right, some rock and roll from Ronnie Dawson.

Yeah, just fantastic. The blonde bomber Ronnie Dawson just rocking and rolling. Well, I think that's summer all done and dusted. We'll say farewell to the summer this year with a couple of surf record

So let's say farewell to the summer this year with two songs from 1964 with that surf sound feel. Freddie Cannon from his Freddie Cannon Warner Brothers album, and that was his version of California Sun. Before that, also from 64 and on the Electoral record label, the lovely Annette Funicello with Beach Party. And it's 1960 we head next. A nice stereo mix version of this one. Joe Jones and his orchestra, You Talk Too Much.

Yes, that was a UK top 50 hit back in 1962 for Buddy Knox. She's Gone on Liberty. And before that, Joe Jones and His Orchestra from 1960 on the Roulette record label, You Talk Too Much. Now, here's the guy that headed up the group that would go on to eventually become Danny and the Juniors. He was an American singer, songwriter and a producer. He recorded extensively in his own name. This is a 1961 version of a song more readily associated with Little Richard. It is Johnny Madara.

0: That's Johnny Madara with a 1961 Bamboo 45 release, his version of Good Golly Miss Molly. And on to this.
1: It's time for Gus's Golden Groove of the Week.

Described as saxophone spiked, rhythm and blues, rock and roll. That's Million Dollar Tones from 2020, a Blue Light Label CD single release of an old Fats Domino song, I'm In Love Again. Two now coming up on Golden Grooves from instrumental group The Fireballs, except this time it's the vocal Fireballs.

Yes, much more than an instrumental group, very much a vocal group as well. The US rock and roll group formed back in 1957 in Raton, New Mexico. They were, of course, the Fireballs, and they're from an Ace label CD release in 2006, the Great Lost Vocal Album. Two tracks this week, the Fireballs' version of Kansas City and their version before that of One Fine Day.

That was singer, drag performer, composer and band leader Bobby Marchin with a B-side on the Fire record label from 1962, Look at My Heart, and some classic doo-wop from the Dials.

Yes, another group that just issued 145 in their entire back catalogue. What a goodie though, The Dials, These Foolish Things Remind Me of You on the Rome record label from 1961. More from the ladies.

Yes, Robin Clark released some fantastic 45s. There's one from 1962 on the Capitol record label, Telling Myself. Now, I did say more from the ladies. Well, the jury is out here.

Now, if you want to see what I'm talking about, please check out Jackie Shane's Wikipedia page. It's very interesting reading. That was in my tenement on the Sue record label from 1963 and bang up to date with the Arctones.

very much flying the rock and roll flag for us these days, and taking us up to time this week, the Arctones, with a track from their 2021 album, Here to Tell the Tale. It came out on Crazy Love Records, and that was Let's Go. And that is it. Another 2 hours have flown by. Thank you very much for your company this afternoon. I'll be back next week with more lost, forgotten, underplayed, rarely played rock and roll era golden grooves. If you want to check out any of the songs featured on today's show, I'll post a widescreen, in-depth, detailed track list on the Facebook page. Check us out on Gus's Golden Grooves. Until next week, we're going out today with Bobby Rydell. It is time we parted. Thanks for listening. Till next week. Bye-bye.